Thank you.

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First of Nick, common spelling, middle W, William, 813 of 06.

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1: 26 OP 143 extension. It's going to be on a Dillon Melon Bin. I'll be out at 800 South McCoupin Street, Gillespie.
0: 10-4.
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Can you head to the area 6809 Captain Circle? 6809 Captain Circle, Mount Olive, Lake Tahoe. There's an abandoned house next to the 1017. She thinks he may be a squatter, but she's pretty sure there's also no power or water in that house. She would like to check person on him.

contact with the subject. Last name's going to be Bartok. It's Lloyd, Adam, Robert, Tom, Ocean, King. First name's Mark, from spelling D, David, middle initial, 2654.

Coma Sweat Ambulance here, needed to respond to 303 Frederick Street for an allergic reaction. Epi's been given one time with difficulty breathing. Nokomis Sweat Ambulance here, need to respond to 303 Frederick Street for an allergic reaction. Epi's been administered one time. Patient still has difficulty breathing. No one cleared. 2008.

0: Thomaswood Ambulance, second page. You're needed to respond to 303 Frederick Street. For a patient with an allergic reaction, epi's been given one time. They still have difficulty breathing. Thomaswood Ambulance, you're needed to respond to 303 Frederick Street. For a patient with an allergic reaction, epi's been given one time. Still have difficulty breathing. 911 clear, 2014.
1: 911, sir, Lincoln 56 is en route.
0: 56 en route, 2014.

0: $15 million.
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1: Ten four.

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0: I called and left a message on voicemail. Hopefully he'll get back with us. If he doesn't, in the next few minutes, I'm just going to ask Mark to get back in the vehicle, and I'll take him on OPD, I guess.
1: 10-4.

0: If Doug happens to call, just give me a holler and I'll give him a 21.
1: 10-4.

South Spruce Street for a 54-year-old male with difficulty breathing, with history of COPD, emphysema, and CHF. Nokomis Wood Ambulance Backup Crew, your needs to respond to 511 South Spruce Street for a 54-year-old male with difficulty breathing, the history of COPD, emphysema, and CHF.

located to respond to 511 South Spruce Street for a 54-year-old male with difficulty breathing, history of COPD, emphysema, and CHF. Nogalesway Ambulance, a driver is needed to respond to 511 South Spruce. Correction, an EMT is needed to respond to 511 South Spruce Street for a 54-year-old male.

Attention Gillespie-Van Alderey Ambulance. 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You're needed to respond 301 South 6th Street, Van Alderey. 301 South 6th Street, Van Alderey. 83-year-old female head injury. Attention Gillespie-Van Alderey Ambulance. Gillespie-Van Alderey Ambulance. You're needed to respond 301 South 6th Street, Van Alderey. 301 South 6th Street, Van Alderey. 83-year-old female hip injury. Time of page is 2041. McKibben County clear.

Westwood Ambulance. This is the second page for an EMT for 511 South Spruce Street. 54-year-old male having difficulty breathing, history of COPD, emphysema, and CHF. Nokomisswood Ambulance, this is the second page for an EMT. For 511 South Spruce Street, 54-year-old male having difficulty breathing, history of COPD, emphysema, and CHF. 911 clear, 2043.

still rolling. We're southbound Old Route 66. We crossed Wolf Road, still south. Just south of Wolf Road. It's going to be a blue and colored coupe, Illinois 340-612. 340-612.

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Time of cancellation, page 2110, McKibben County, clear.

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Let's do ambulance respond. 224, Orin Lane, that's how you end. 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
1: 10-4.

121 Mathis Street, Wilsonville. 121 Mathis Street, Wilsonville. 911 caller advice, he's a DoorDasher. Was attempting to locate a residence. A silver car occupied by two white males came up, took the pizza, and took off, almost running him over.

Mary 13 is open. Advise Gillespie PD that maybe keep an eye out if they're in the area of Pinell for any silver vehicle matching the description.

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1: Health ambulance, you need to respond. 9086 Illinois Route 127, Montgomery Nursing and Rehab, for a 77-year-old female with a large hematoma on her right leg. Hillsborough ambulance, respond. 9086 Illinois Route 127, Montgomery Nursing and Rehab, for a 77-year-old female with a large hematoma on her right leg. 911 clear, 2154.

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0: 10-4.

0: of Basalto on a blue 09 four-door Ford. David is clear valid. Jonah is also clear valid.
1: Thank you.
2: On all three.
0: On all three, go ahead.
2: On all three, I'll be 1042. Have a great night.
0: 3, 10, 4.

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And you can put those driver victim on 13 school.

0: en route to Vanel Casey's to hopefully meet with the manager, see if she can give me a phone number.
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0: 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Coming from Atwater.
1: 10 boy.
2: Is 16 going to serve that OP on Angel Madden?
1: Affirmative.
2: I have the OP with me. I'm en route there from Gillespie.
1: 10-4. Mary, 13, status.
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0: Yes.
1: Can you respond 105 South 3rd Street, Girard? 105 South 3rd Street, Girard, the shell. Employer advised that there is a male suspect that's been harassing customers, and he knows that the suspect has been previously trespassed. Suspects described white male, blue shirt, and blue jeans.
0: Simple.

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The initial D, David. What is the discount of spelling? The DLB is 12-6-2000. 1-2-0-6-0-0.

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1: Go ahead.
0: Last name is going to be Mary Charles Nora Ida Sam Henry. Middle D. David. First name Elizabeth E. L. I. Z. A. B. D. H. 12, 6, 2000.

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0: 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Well, Samuel and Elizabeth were trespassed from

0: 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There's a male that's running out of the weeds into traffic, only in shorts.
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1: Affirmative.
0: 10-4, you can show me 1060.
1: 10-4.

0: did that caller advise, was it on the north or the south side of 138?
1: Stand by. 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
0: 10-4. I'm not seeing anything. Show me 10-8 at table locate.

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You need for a transfer. St. Francis to St. John's. 83-year-old female. Hip dislocation. Time of page 2342. 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

the Dean Morse, last name Morse, Mary Ocean Robert Sam Edward, first name Dean, David Edward Adam Nora, middles E. Edward, 2/11/1970, 02/11/1970.

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Alfie, King Edward Lincoln, Sam Edward Young, middle initial L. Lincoln, date of birth 12/29/1990.

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for ambulance respond to Hardee's for seizures. Hills for ambulance respond to Hardee's for seizures. PD's on scene, 911's clear, 050.

0: 16 for McKibben.
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1: Table.
0: Just for information, the cat is down right now.

0: Killington 35 one.
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0: 35 in route, 017. Deputy was transporting detainee from the jail to the hospital. Mill started having a seizure there in the Hardee's parking lot.

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0: First is going to be a Mary Caudle, last name Caudle, Charles Adam Union Davis Lincoln Edward. First name Mary, Mary Adam Robert Young. Another is E. Edward. Date of birth is 7-03-1969. 07-03-1969.

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1: 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First name's Dennis, David Edward Nora Nora, Ida Sam. Middle is J. John. Date of birth is 5/21/57. 05/21/1957.

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0: Mary 16 information. We received another call from a third party. The suspect, Christopher Gunn, has left the residence in a white Nissan Maxima with a partial license plate of Z Zebra E Edward. He was last seen heading northbound on 5th Street.
1: 7. 23.

0: citation for governor vote, no valid insurance. He's been released. I'll be 10-8, 10-24.
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That's 200953 C Charles.

0: Edward Dava, Edward David, William, Adam, Richard, David, Sam. Middle name's Elijah. First name's Elijah, sorry. Edward Lincoln, Ida, John, Adam, Henry. Middle name's J. James. 8706. 8706.
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0: 14, we'll be back in service.

Cliffsview, another ambulance. You need for an ALS transfer. Hillsborough Hospital, St. Anthony's, Effingham. 53-year-old male, COP exasperation.

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0: on West Mellon Drive, Lake Cahoe. West Mellon Drive, caller advises, it's going to be the last house north on West Mellon. She says her daughter lives there. Mark is on her porch.
1: Is it the trailer?
0: Caller didn't advise. She says she lives at 6685, and if you continue north on West Mellon, it'll be the last house.

1360? Go ahead. Just start down that way. 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I warned him if I got a call, he was going somewhere other than where he was.

Prairieland Ambulance, Bird and Rescue. Prairieland Ambulance, Bird and Rescue. You're being requested per Sagavan County, 314 East Main, 314 East Main, Thayer, 88-year-old male. T3 moved yesterday. He's on blood thinners. He is now bleeding from the mouth.

Prairie Land Ambulance, Verdon Rescue, Prairie Land Ambulance, Verdon Rescue, you're being requested per Sagamon County, 314 East Main, 314 East Main, Sayer, 88-year-old male. He's removed yesterday. He's on blood thinners. He is now bleeding from the mouth. Time on page 227, MAC 911 clear.

0: 4235.
1: I just received a 911 call from the original 1017's husband. That'll be the homeowner's father. He advised the address is going to be 6826 West Felon, 6826. He said Mark did break a window at the residence, but he is sitting outside, not causing any problems at this time.

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One black. 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Missouri, Robert D. David, two. 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

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You have a BLS transfer from Hillsboro Health St. John's in Springfield. Hillsboro ambulance backup crew. You have a BLS transfer from Hillsboro Health to St. John's in Springfield.

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1: 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We're at
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0: 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Can you get the north overhead, please?
1: 10-4.

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0: 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For the last hour, it'll be yourself in 13. 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
1: 10-4.

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1: I have fire. 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
0: At least just one rig from Litchfield rolling. 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
1: 901-800 on scene. 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

11, 11, 11, 11, 11, 11, 11, 11, 11, 11, 11, 11, 11, 11, 11, 11, 11, 11, 11, 11, 11, 11, 11, 11, 11, 11, 11, 11, 11, 11, 11, 11, 11, 11, 11, 11, 11, 11, 11, 11, 11, 11, 11, 11, 11, 11, 11, 11, 11, 11, 11, 11, 11, 11, 11, 11, 11, 11, 11, 11, 11, 11, 11, 11, 11, 11, 11, 11, 11, 11, 11, 11, 11, 11, 11, 11, 11, 11, 11, 11, 11, 11, 11, 11, 11, 11, 11, 11, 11, 11, 11, 11, 11, 11, 11, 11, 11, 11, 11, 11, 11, 11, 11, 11, 11, 11, 11, 11, 11, 11, 11, 11, 11, 11, 11, 11, 11, 11, 11, 11, 11, 11, 11, 11, 11, 11,

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attention Bunker Hill Ambulance and Rescue. Bunker Hill Ambulance and Rescue. You're being requested at 13290 Meadow Lane, 13290 Meadow Lane, Bunker Hill. 87-year-old male who has fallen and hit his head. Time of page 541, McCubbin County, 911, clear.

0: 901 from 800. 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

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Go ahead and record this new time. There was a mix-up.

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0: That mail returns clear route.
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1: 6, go ahead.
0: You can show me 10-8-24. William has left the property. And they did give him till Monday to get some of his belongings out of it.

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and ceiling fans for our staff. Road. Can't read the license plate. We're westbound from Dorchester Road. I believe it's a Chrysler 200 silver.

0: 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We're stopped just west of Nest School on Staunton Bunk Railroad.
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But are you almost clear of the call you're on? Subject 111 North Dogwood, Royal Lakes.

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1: On ambulance, you're being requested to the railroad tracks on Main Street in Staunton, to the railroad tracks on Main Street in Staunton for a subject with their hand cut. Attention, Staunton ambulance, you're being requested to the railroad tracks on Main Street, to the railroad track on Main Street for a subject with his hand cut. Officer is on scene, 10 pages 1153.

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0: 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The suspect has left the residence before I arrived.
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0: 20, that 1017 just called back and advised the suspect is back in the area if you could go speak with him.
1: 10-4.

Attention, Ghost, you've been out there, ambulance. Ghost, we've been out there, ambulance. You're being requested for a transfer, St. Francis, room 4 to St. John's, for a 69-year-old female, general weakness. Attention, Ghost, you've been out there, ambulance. Ghost, you've been out there, ambulance. You're being requested for a transfer, St. Francis, room 4 to St. John's. For a 69-year-old female, general weakness, time of page, 1213, McCubbin County, 911, clear.

Challenger being requested, transfer Anderson ER to the barn ER, 39-year-old male, going for an arm injury, temperature is 12-16.

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0: 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I'm feeling 35 and up.
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2: From the Kiffin. 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Then for all being wrong.
3: Also.
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You're being requested 219 East Green Street, 219 East Green Street, Verdon. 81-year-old male with low blood pressure, clammy and having cold sweats.

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You're being requested 219 East Green Street, 219 East Green Street, Verdon. 81-year-old male with low blood pressure, clammy and having cold sweats, South Age 1323, Macoupin County 911, clear.

0: I'll reference a silver four-door Chrysler passenger car heading into Bunker Hill from Brighton Bunker Hill Road. Caller advised the car was all over the roadway.
1: Tempo being right to the area.
2: Good.
3: Did you just copy the TC's traffic with Bunker Hill?
2: Negative.
3: Bunker Hill all over the roadway. I believe this may possibly be your same vehicle from just a little bit ago.
4: Ambulance, respond for an EMS call for two juvenile males, elderly female, exposed to some type of OC pepper spray or bear spray at 906 St. Louis Street in Hillsboro. Hillsboro Ambulance, respond for two juvenile males, elderly female, exposed to some type of bear spray or OC spray at 906 St. Louis Street in Hillsboro. 901 clear, 1341.

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1: Rural police, unknown as seen is secure.

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to respond mutual aid with Hillsborough Ambulance for an EMS call for two juvenile males, elderly female, exposed to pepper spray at 906 St. Louis Street in Hillsborough. Litchfield Ambulance, respond mutual aid for Hillsborough Ambulance for two juvenile males, elderly female, exposed to pepper spray at 906 St. Louis Street in Hillsborough. 901 clear, 1347.

Tommy 10-8-10-24. I was able to locate that vehicle. I couldn't get a 28 off of it. It pulled into a residence and into a garage before I could observe any traffic violations.

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1: 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Well-being check on a Lacey Benningfield.
0: The Butler, too.
2: Yeah. 10-4, thank you.

0: from that last call. 28, Frank Edwards, 89846. Again, Frank Edwards, 89846. I want to pass here. Location is going to be West Warren at Foot, West Warren at Foot Street.
1: Cope out of Bunker Hill. The female is clear valid. Our deputy just wrote her a citation for lane usage.

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1: Burlington 35 is inquiring if you back.
0: Negative, we're just now leaving the scene with the remaining three patients. We're out to Hillsborough.
1: 17, you're out to Hillsborough, 1421.
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0: There's a subject at your lobby wanting a criminal history check.
1: Campbell.

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Jerry Lincoln Phillips, male, 1/10 of 90, wanted, neglect child, non-support, more than, white, 6'1", 170, additional information available.

And all the doors are secure. 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There is a sliding door that I can open about an inch. That's what set the alarm off when I was there. 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

I'm giving 5 Fabio Peterson. .08 Edwin Street, Brighton, Jersey County OP on Matt Simons.

Attention Prairie Land Ambulance, Prairie Land Ambulance, you're needed to respond to the lobby of Verdon PD, Verdon PD, Verdon, for a male has a laceration on his hand, is bleeding, needing checked out. Attention Prairie Land Ambulance, Prairie Land Ambulance, you're needed to respond to Verdon PD. 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Time of page 1516, McCoupin County, 91 clear.

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0: 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She wants an officer to go with her while she picks up her kids at her ex-husband's house.
1: 10-4.
0: Unless you want me to go out there with you, but I didn't know if you wanted me to since I was North Patrol.

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Willis, Stephen Elderry, ambulance, Carlinville Rescue, an injury, saw on 734 Anderson, 734 Anderson Street, Carlinville, 10 months old, difficulty breathing, choking on her saliva, time page 1541, McKeven County, 911 clear.

0: Westwood Ambulance, Whitfire. The Whitfire, respond for a motor vehicle with injuries. Car is upside down. It's going to be at North Monroe Street, Eastport Avenue in Whit. The Collinswood Ambulance, Whitfire Department, respond for a vehicle accident with injuries. One vehicle, car is upside down. It's going to be at North Monroe Street, Eastport Avenue in Whit. There currently is still one person inside that cannot get out. 911 clear, 1542. Whitfire copied, 1542.
1: 12.
0: Nokomis Wood Ambulance copy, 1542.

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1: 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McCoopin, you can show Carnival Fire returning to service. 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
1: You needed to respond as mutual aid for extrication at North Monroe Street, East Ford Avenue in Witt. Two people are trapped in the vehicle. Witt Command is requesting mutual aid. Newcomb's Fire Department, you're to respond as mutual aid to North Monroe Street, East Ford Avenue in Witt. For extrication, two people are trapped in the vehicle. 911 clear, 1550.

0: Oak Thistle Street, Vernon. Vernon PD advised they need an officer to respond for a civil disturbance between a mother and daughter.
1: 10-4.
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0: Five.

You're able to get a hold of Wyatt Fire Command. Ask them where they want us.

incoming unit from WIC Command. Come down 4th Street. 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They need to.

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0: 10-4, yeah, just leave, park where you need, and we need your personnel up here. 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

0: 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Gillespie Ben Elder Ambulance, you're being requested for a transfer St. Francis Room 1 to St. John's for an 80-year-old female, stroke, town page, 1607, McCubbin County, 911 clear.
1: One from Wing Command.
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0: 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Bye. 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
1: Quite sure, yeah, we would need that, but due to the weather, we didn't know if they needed to fly.
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1: Can you please show me 1084 with report that female, she is going to be trespassed. I will be en route to Burns CD to pass along the information.

MP3 whenever you're available. I am assigning you a call reference at a drive off at Shell. Ten four.

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1: 40 is going to be out on transfer. 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
0: 10-4.
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1: 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He's going to meet me up there sometime tomorrow. 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

0: 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Go ahead. My suspect is going to be Erica Gatiss instead of Aaron Gatiss.
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2: 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Go ahead and go 42. 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

Maxwell DUA at 378 North 10th Avenue in Litchfield. Male was found in the bathroom. He's been in there 25 to 30 minutes. 73-year-old male, cold to the touch, does not want to attempt CPR. Deputies are en route. Litchfield ambulance, respond for possible DUA at 378 North 10th Avenue in Litchfield. For a 73-year-old male who is in the bathroom, he's been in there 25 to 30 minutes, cold to the touch, caller does not want to attempt CPR. 911 clear, 239.

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0: Mac, 5940 is going to be back in service.

Stanton Ambulance. Stanton Ambulance, you're needed at Anderson IMU, room 231, for an ALS transfer to St. Elizabeth. 76-year-old female going for a thrombectomy? Attention, Stanton Ambulance. Stanton Ambulance, you're needed at Anderson IMU, room 231, for an ALS transfer to St. Elizabeth. 76-year-old female going for a thrombectomy. Time is 18:56.